It's our party, we can do what we want. It's our party, we can say what we want. It's our party, we can do what we want.

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0: What's up? I just got something on my mind.
1: Well, speak on it, girl.

0: good song. How much am I getting paid for this, Dad?
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